If you had one shot, one opportunity to seize everything you ever wanted in one moment, would you capture it?

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Der Webradiosender vom Dorf. 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I bring her coffee in the morning. 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I take her out to fancy restaurants.

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1: You're just like my favorite song going round and round my head. Like my favorite song going round and round my head. 5 days on the

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1: 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Come over.
0: 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If you're feeling cold, here's my sweater. Don't be scared that I'll leave you. I never. 'Cause we're in this together.

If you had one shot, one opportunity to seize everything you ever wanted in one moment, would you capture it?